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0: financial year 2026-27. Union Health Minister Jagat Prakash Nadda today reviewed the healthcare systems in the state during a virtual meeting with Chief Minister Suvendu Adhikari. The Chief Minister also announced that Ayushman Bharat scheme will start in West Bengal from July this year. In China, 90 people have been killed in a gas explosion at a coal mine in Shanxi province. The gas explosion occurred at the Liushenyu coal mine in Jinwan County yesterday. The state media reported that 201 miners have so far been rescued while rescue efforts are ongoing. Prime Minister Narendra Modi has expressed grief at the loss of lives in a mining accident in China. In a social media post, he extended his condolences to President Xi Jinping and the people of China on behalf of the people of India. In IPL cricket, Punjab Kings defeated Lucknow Super Giants by 7 wickets at Ikana Cricket Stadium in Lucknow tonight. Chasing a target of 197 runs set by Lucknow Super Giants in Lucknow, Punjab Kings made 200 for 3 in 18 overs. Earlier, Punjab Kings won the toss and opted to bowl. Put into bat, Lucknow Super Giants posted 196 runs for the loss of 6 wickets in stipulated 20 overs. And that is the end of this news bulletin.
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